Royal Blood and Typhoons. Now on the way, Forces News with the latest for you. We've got a couple songs to take you there before we go into 2 hours of rewind. Think 80s and 90s. Pure nostalgia, that's what we got coming up. Biffy Clyro on the way with Tiny Indoor Fireworks. It's coming up after Lucas Graham and 7 Years. What?

Please Don't Make Me Cry. Now, if you're over in Aldershot or close by, something going on for you this weekend, Saturday the 8th of August. It's Woking versus Sutton United in the National League. 3 p.m. kickoff at the Lathwaite Community Stadium in Woking. If you fancy a little bit of footy, get yourself there. Now, on the way, we've got Whitesnake, Roy Orbison coming up as well. But first, a little bit of Groove Armada for you from 1999. It's At The River.

And always before that, Tears for Fears and Pale Shelter, throwing it back to the early 80s with that one. Let's get a bit of Bananarama on for you now. Back in the 80s, Shy Boy.

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2: Don't walk.

Busted, year 3000, 6 minutes past seven on Wednesday morning. Hello, I'm Greg. How are you doing today? Another fine day. Plenty of sunshine around, some patchy fair weather cloud over the hills to the west this morning, but that will quickly clear. Highs of 32 degrees. Again, it's going to be very warm, occasionally fresh westerly with the risk of a sea breeze this afternoon as well. Settled tonight as well, temperatures dropping to 22 at their lowest tonight. Another warm one in Gibraltar. In paradise is what I mean. This is Celeste and Stop This Flame.

Celeste, Stop This Flame on BFBS, the Forces Station, 10 minutes past 7. Hello, how are you? How are you doing this morning? I've broken something. I'll say it straight out. You're not going to notice this. Don't worry. Just carry it. We'll carry on with our day. Yesterday, I had some scouts in. We'll talk about that later, but I had some scouts visiting the studio, and I was showing them, like, all the buttons and flashy lights and stuff, and I moved the microphone, and how our microphones work is they're sort of held up by string, which sounds unprofessional, but it's like professional string. It goes around like a holder, so that when you move the arm around that they're on, they don't make a noise, they just sort of wobble in the air. It's completely lopsided. Like, the strings come off, and I don't know how to... It's like a cat's cradle. Did you ever play cat's cradle at school? It's like that. And I don't know how to get it straight again. So I'm currently, if you want to imagine me this morning, which I know you do, my head is at a 45 degree tilt to the left so that I can speak into the microphone. It's not the most comfortable, not the greatest for your back. If you do that assessment of, like, your posture at your desk, I'd be failing it at the moment. I'm trying to Google an answer.

0: But my body isn't ready. Are you making a bit of money on the side? And if you are, do you need to tell the tax man? That's the question. George Ryland talked to Side Hustles, with Ruth Forrest from the HRMC broadcast team.
1: Could be anything from photography, lots of online stuff now.
2: Vinted.
1: So people creating content for social media. Yeah, Vinted's an interesting one. Hold that thought, because that probably doesn't quite come into the side hustle thing. That's an interesting one. But like social media for sure. People that create these videos for YouTube where they're playing games and they get lots of money for it.
2: I know.
1: And then there's the ones where you make stuff. So selling things on Etsy, jewelry they make, cakes that they make, crafting, that kind of stuff. Could be dog walking, any number of things. But I guess what's difficult with all of them is that when does that thing that's your hobby that you're making a bit of money for going on holiday and stuff, when does that stop being a side hustle and become a thriving little business? And when do you need to start worrying about the tax?
2: So is it a financial threshold that once you're over it, it's a business? How does it work?
1: It is. And that's the main thing we want people to be aware of. There's a key number to keep in mind with this, and that is quite simply £1,000. So if the money you're making from your side hustle is less than £1,000 in the tax year, you don't need to worry about it. Nothing you need to do about it. You don't need to report that to HMRC. It's when it gets over the £1,000 that you would need to register for self-assessment. And then you would report it in the way that you would with any other self-employment that you've got going on. So you'd put the total income on there and any expenses that you've incurred while creating and doing whatever it is you're doing. And you would pay tax on the difference. The £1,000 limit is per individual, not per side hustle, which is one of the questions we sometimes get asked. So if you're getting £500 from your stuff you make on Etsy and £600 doing social media content, add them together, you're over the threshold, you'd need to register. And if your income's gone over that £1,000 from your side hustle during the 25-26 tax year, so that's the one that's finished and that's the one that people will be completing tax returns for at the moment, you would need to register by the 5th of October this year so that you've got time to get that all processed and get your return done by the 31st of January 2027, which is the deadline for that one. It's very straightforward now, George, and it's all online and you can do it bit by bit and you can save as you go along. But it's like everything else. Time is key. Preparation is key as well. We have put together a really helpful website to support you with this. It's called taxhelpforhustles.campaign.gov.uk. I wanted to come back to the Vinted thing that you're talking about, because really important to distinguish with that, because we do get a lot of questions about this. If you're just having a bit of a clear out and you're selling stuff on Vinted that the kids don't need anymore, clothes that you don't wear anymore, and you're just trying to clear the house out a bit, that is not income you need to report to HMRC, because you're not making a profit out of that. All you're doing is just trying to recover some of the money that you paid for it when you bought it. Or in my case, it's usually I'm selling stuff on Vinted so I can bring more stuff in, basically.
2: Doesn't ring a bell at all. Can't imagine it. Nope.
1: It's what we do. If you're doing that, we don't need to know about that. Where that's different is, say you're buying lots of secondhand clothes on bulk and you then like upcycle them, or you're upcycling furniture or stuff. That would potentially be something you'd need to report to us, because you're doing it up to make a profit on it. But that wouldn't apply to selling old stuff from the kids or whatever. You're fine with that.
0: That's Ruth Forrest from HMRC's broadcast team talking to George Ryland. This is Sigala. It's 18 minutes past 7.

0: If you were concerned, I've sorted the microphone, by the way. Thank you to Mr. B in the studio on YouTube and his video replacing the rubber bands on a Newman shock mount. It's a thriller. I recommend it. Sabrina Carpenter on the way next.
1: This is BSBS. 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
6: 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Sunday, Amsterdam detectives must protect a whistleblower determined to expose a powerful criminal empire in the crime drama Van der Valk. Monday, six celebrity pairs attempt to evade an elite team of hunters in Celebrity Hunted. Tuesday, a new housekeeper uncovers terrifying secrets after residents mysteriously vanish without trace in the horror They Will Kill You. And Thursday, tragedy engulfs Heathcliff forever in Wuthering Heights.
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0: Sabrina Carpenter and Man Child, 27 minutes past 7 on Wednesday morning. Hello, I'm Greg. How are you doing this morning? Beyonce on the way after the news today. And this is Tion Wayne, An Old Dilemma.
1: Yeah, so we break up the makeup, make up then break up. Car got rich now, saying that I-

call you ride, man, I'm this blessed. Bye, you can click, clip. Mine from the get-go, I ain't got impressed. All my brothers always living life, we don't miss ends. But they know it only with the wife when I'm distressed. 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Man, that's an investment. Car face is a 10 and she interesting. But I fight with her, it's an explosion.

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1: Into Gibraltar looking all right. It has done really since the borders opened. It all looks pretty good. The rest of Gib looking all right at the moment as well. There is some flights, though, to look out for. I was caught at the runway yesterday when I was in a rush as well for a meeting on the, like, nightmare scenario. Meeting for the other side, and then there was, like, two planes that went. 10 past 10 is the first arrival, then quarter to 11. 10 past 11, and then midday are the morning flights. I know midday is technically not the morning. And then there's some more later on this afternoon as well.
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0: Zara Larsson, Pink Pantherist, Midnight Sun. We'll find out what the weather's doing from the Met Office after Jonas Blue next. 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

0: Jonas Blue and Mama. It is 7:45. BFBF weather. Cara's at the Met Office. Morning, Cara. What's the weather doing today?
1: Morning. So today we've got a fine day with plenty of sunshine. We do have some patchy fair weather cloud potential over the hills to the west this morning, but this will quickly clear away. And then in terms of wind, we're looking at moderate, occasionally fresh westerly with a risk of a sea breeze this afternoon. Highs today of 32 degrees Celsius. And then tonight, another settled evening, plenty of clear skies overnight, gentle to moderate westerly with a low tonight of 22 degrees Celsius.
0: Did we get to 33 yesterday? I don't know if you've got the records in front of you.
1: No, we didn't quite get 33.
0: Didn't quite reach it. So similar to yesterday's temperatures then today.
1: Yeah, but yesterday the wind was just a bit too strong. Sort of just stayed westerly and then kept the temperatures down, keeping it a bit cooler. But today the winds are a bit lighter, so might let that temperature rise a bit more.
0: I saw, now this is going to be a real half a fact, I saw that from the Met Office in the UK, the temperature in the UK reached over 32 degrees. And I'm not expecting you to know this, Cara. And then that's for the 20th day this year, which is the most days in a year that it's been over 32 degrees or something like that.
1: Yeah, it's like they keep I'm struggling to keep up myself with all the records that they keep breaking in the UK. But yeah, they're tracking at the moment of the amount of days were over, yeah, as you say, 32 degrees. And it keeps getting higher and higher because they just keep finding somewhere in the UK with 32 degrees. Hmm. It's just crazy.
0: Very hot. Were you ever in the Scouts?
1: No, unfortunately, no, I wasn't.
0: You weren't? Do they have Scouts in Scotland? I'm talking,
1: yeah, they do.
0: I'm talking about some foreign land.
1: No, because there was Rainbows, Brownies, like guide section, and there was also the Scout section. So yeah, there was Scouts.
0: Mm-hmm. Well, we had a visit from the Goulbourne Scout group yesterday at BFBS. I believe you're getting a visit from them tomorrow.
1: Yes.
0: But they'll be very excited because I let them have a go on the radio. Not on the radio, but you know what I mean. And I was like, oh, do you want to read the weather from... And they were like, how'd you get the weather? And I was like, from the Met Office. And they, as a collective group, all went, ooh. Have you ever had that reaction before at the Met Office?
1: I don't think so, no.
0: They were all very excited to be reading the weather from the Met Office.
1: I'll expect them to be excited tomorrow.
0: Yeah, and they were good. They were good at it as well. So we'll see how good they are at forecasting.
1: Yeah, we'll test them tomorrow.
0: When they visit tomorrow. Thank you, Cara.

0: Harry Styles, Dance No More. It is 10 minutes to 8.
1: Hit 'em like this.
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3: The acronym game.
0: Morning, how are you doing? Wednesday morning. In for another hot one. I've got an acronym for you to work out. Sorry, I'm having to stop talking every now and then because I seem to have developed a cough. I know, it only happens when I talk, which is only a problem if you're on the radio. An acronym for you. So, military acronyms, there's a million of them. And the RAF of some, the Army of some, the Navy of some, they're all different. So it gets very confusing in conversation at the dinner table when people are talking about things. So I give you a real military acronym and you have to tell me what it stands for.
4: O-C-E.
0: What do you think that stands for?
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0: O-C-E. If you think you know, jib@bfbs.com is my email address, or you can send me a WhatsApp, 2005-3201. 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OCE is the acronym. Send me an email, send me a WhatsApp this morning. 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You only need that bit if you're, like, WhatsApping from a UK number or Spanish number or whatever. So, +350-2005-3201 is the WhatsApp number. Tell me what this stands for.
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Avril Lavigne, Complicated. I'll tell you what you can do for me this morning as well. bfbs.com/survey. It used to take 10 minutes. We've streamlined it. 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And you can win some online shopping vouchers just by filling in the survey. 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So if there's something we're not showing that you think you want to see, but also if there's something we are showing and you think, oh, that's great, I love that, I can watch the Formula One, let us know. bfbs.com/survey.

0: Dirty. Nasty.
1: Yeah.
0: Too dirty to clean my act up. If you ain't dirty, you ain't.

0: Christina Aguilera and Dirty on BFBS, the Forces Station. Hello, I'm Greg. How are you doing this morning, Wednesday morning? It is 8:15. Sorry if I just surprised you. If you're in your car listening this morning, you think your Bluetooth just started ringing somebody. That was the sound of what I'm about to play you. The weather today, highs of 32 degrees, so it's going to be warm. Some patchy fair weather cloud over the hills to the west this morning, but this will quickly clear. There's a risk of a sea breeze. This afternoon, temperatures dropping to 22 degrees at their lowest tonight. Yesterday, we had a winner on Backtracks, which is what you just heard the start of, who sounded like this.
1: Hello.
0: Hello, is that Chris?
1: It is, yes.
0: It's Greg from BFBS.
1: Hiya.
0: Hi, you all right?
1: Yeah, not too bad, thanks. You?
0: Good, yeah. You've just won on Backtracks today.
1: Oh, brilliant. Oh, wow. I think it's only the second time I've gone in for that, so I wasn't expecting much.
0: £20 to spend at Allswell is the prize you've won today.
1: Oh, super.
0: Just the second time. See, this is the lesson, Chris. You can just enter once and you might get picked. That's how a random draw works, and that's what people need to know.
1: Oh, exactly, yeah. Well, I'll spread the word. Actually, I don't know if I want to spread it too far, because I might not win it again then.
0: Well done to Chris for winning on Backtracks yesterday. As he said, second time he's ever entered Backtracks, and he's won. So, if you've never entered before and you think, "Oh, I never entered because I'm never going to win," you could win. But if you don't enter, then you're not going to. That's how it works. WhatsApp or email me. In about half an hour, we will play for another prize on Backtracks. This is Gracie Abrams.

0: Gracie Abrams, Look at My Life. It is nice to meet you.
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4: O-C-E.
0: Do you know what it stands for? Morning to Jake, who says, I'm preparing for some DIY today. One catastrophe expected.
4: O-C-E.
0: Do not get me started on what happened this weekend. Morning to Ellie, who was talking about her dog when she says, officially chasing everything. Morning to Isabella, who says she found a packet of crisps at the back of the cupboard this morning that she's taken for a lunch at work. She thought she didn't have any crisps left, and she's calling it an outstanding crisp excavation.
4: O-C-E.
0: If you have a suggestion for what it stands for, it's a real military acronym, there's a real answer. jib@bfbs.com is my email address, or you can send me a WhatsApp. +350 2005 3201. We'll find out what the answer is in about 10 minutes. This is Sam Fender on Wednesday morning in Gibraltar on BFBS, the Forces Station. And All Right.

0: Sam Fender. All right, 24 minutes past 8. Tate McRae coming up next.
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you. Tate McRae and Tit for Tat. BFBS. Travel. Travel. Good morning. How are you doing this morning? Looking at the roads, it looks all right. At the border, not too busy at the moment. Busy on Devil's Tower Road, though, towards Sundial Roundabout, looking pretty slow. Have we seen the new design for... Oh, no, it's not Sundial Roundabout, is it? That's getting a new design. It's the one at the other end, isn't it? That's getting a new design. Have we seen the new design for that, the one at the end of Kingsway, yet? There is... Glacis Road is looking quite slow down towards the roundabout, just by that building that's been built forever on the corner. As you can walk towards Casemates down there, that's looking pretty busy at the moment. It's probably got a name, that roundabout. Shall we zoom in? Have you ever heard someone zoom in on the... oh, no, it's not got a name. Forget it. There is flights today as well, of course, the first of which is at 10 past 10. Then 10:45 is the next one, then 10 past 11, the other morning flight, the rest of the flights today, all in the afternoon. BFBS.

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0: I've got Real Military acronym. You're trying to work out what the acronym stands for.
4: O-C-E.
0: What does that stand for? Morning to Maria, who says...
4: Organised chaos expert.
0: My house looks messy to outsiders, but I know exactly where everything is. My missus says that to me. If I try and help out, she goes, have you been putting things away again? Because I've put them all in the wrong places or whatever. Morning to... This sounds like a disaster that Darren's having today.
4: One coffee emergency.
0: I've only got enough coffee for one coffee today, says Darren.
4: One coffee emergency.
0: You're going to have to go to the shop, mate. Also, hello to... hello to... Oh, here. Callum.
4: Optimistic commuter experience.
0: I lost Callum's message. An optimistic commuter experience. Every day I leave the house thinking today will be different. It never is, says Callum. All good guesses. Do you want to know what it really is, this acronym?
4: Officer conducting the exercise.
0: Officer conducting the exercise. The OCE. That is what the military acronym stands for. Hopefully that will help you next time it's said around the dinner table and you don't know what it means. Or feel free to use any of those other ones that people have suggested today.
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0: Blossoms, Meet Me in Love. 22 minutes to nine. Hello, I'm Greg. How are you doing today? Yesterday, had a visit from the first Goulburn Scout group who are visiting Gibraltar at the moment. And they're getting to witness some of the military as well and seeing, I know later on this week, they're seeing some of what the military do. They're very excited about. They came and saw what BFBS does yesterday. I let them have a go on the buttons as well. Do you want to hear them? I didn't tell them that I was going to play them out, but I can... Let's play them out. Do you want to hear them?
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2: 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I hope my mum hears this.
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0: I hope your mum hears this too. Very good. What I love about this, they give a go to the weather as well.
3: Today, on the 4th of August 2026, it's another dry and settled day with plenty of sunshine, a moderate and fresh westerly with a sea breeze possible.
0: Well, they gave the weather a go. They had good fun. I love that. So I edited it. They recorded it and then I did a quick edit and they were all impressed. Like, wow, you can make it sound really good. And then they asked, do you, like, when you do the weather, are you editing it? I'm like, no, I'm not. I'm live. I'm talking live. There's no, I can't. I wish I could edit it, but I can't. One of them even did the weather in Polish.
4: Kolejny suchy dzień z pełno słońca.
0: I don't really know why that happened, but my other half is Polish. So I sent that to her to be like, oh, look how impressive this kid is. And she... thought that was me. Does it sound like me?
4: Jest troszeczkę zimno od morza I może być...
0: I don't think it sounds like me. But the thing is, she thought it was me, so she sent it to her sisters and her friends and be like, oh, look how good my boyfriend is at Polish. So now I've told her that it's not me. She's like, well, you're going to have to, if anyone ever asks, you're going to have to become quite fluent in Polish quite quickly. So I've really got to study now. 20 minutes to nine. Thank you for the visit, the Goulburn Scout Group. They made me an honorary scout as well. So I've got one of those neckerchiefs.

Camille Cabello, Never Be The Same. Your life will never be the same again if you win on Backtracks. The prize is good, but it's not, I don't know if it's quite life-changing. But it's on the way after seeing Aspiro next.

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0: Would you like to win today a workshop at Ditsy B? 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They do both adults and kids workshops. 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

Any idea what this is? Get yourself into the draw today. 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Jib@bfbs.com is my email address, or +350 2005 3201 is my WhatsApp number. Get the answer right, you'll be into the draw. One person will be selected at random from all the correct answers just before 9:30, so you have until then to get yourself into the draw today. Good luck. 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

Travis and Sing. I'll tell you what I want to do. I've just seen that Europa Point Lighthouse has been open to the public for guided tours. I'd love to do that. Terry, the lighthouse keeper down at Europa Point. I'd love to have a guided tour of that lighthouse. Sign me up. I haven't done the Lower St. Michael's Cave guided tour yet because I'm too scared. No, it just seems a bit claustrophobic and there's a lot of like climbing and stuff. Got a busy schedule, but a lighthouse all over it.

Sophie Clyro. It's almost 9 o'clock. Lady Gaga on the way after the news. Another chance on Backtracks for you as well coming up. And this is Alex Warren and Passenger.

Lady Gaga, Just Dance, 7 minutes past nine on another fine day in Gibraltar. Plenty of sunshine around today. Highs of 32 degrees. We've got the risk of a sea breeze this afternoon. Temperatures dropping to 22 overnight. I say dropping, I mean that is 10 degrees less, but it's still pretty warm overnight, isn't it? Your chance to win a Backtracks on the way. Some fresh new music coming up as well. After Tom Walker, this is Head Underwater.

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0: Benny Blanco is, by the way, one of the most interesting people on TikTok. I'll tell you the people I see. I see a guy called Rory Sutherland, who's like a marketing guy. He's always really interested, doing like TED Talks and stuff. And Benny Blanco. For some reason, I always see interviews with him, and he talks about how he's made music, how he's made songs, and they're always fascinating to me. He's got some new music. So now I know about him personally. I'm excited to share this with you, because I'm like, oh, I know the genius behind this. He is working with Becky G and with Selena Gomez on this. Good luck pronouncing it. Te Olvido?
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0: Are they teaching that at Jets? So you learnt something. You learnt something listening to the radio this morning. Unless, of course, like a lot of Gibraltar, you already speak Spanish, and in which case, you're probably correcting me. What song am I playing backwards? Get it right, and you end up in the draw to win a workshop at Ditsy B. That is the arts and crafts place in the ICC, and they do adult and children workshops. So if you've got kids, perfect. Like, you know, if it's the summer holidays. But if you don't, they also do adult things like pottery and wine and stuff like that. So tell me what song I'm playing backwards, and you'll find yourself in the draw. Title and artist.

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1: What song am I playing backwards? 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Not whatever, it's one of those two. And then you type in +350 for the area code, or select it, I think it's a drop down. So it's Gibraltar. If you're messaging from a Gibraltar phone, that will be the one that's automatically selected. 2005 3201. That's my WhatsApp number, 2005 3201. Title and artist of that backwards song puts you in the draw today. You have 7 minutes, 7.5 minutes to send me your answer before I do the draw. One person will be selected at random from all the correct answers this morning. Good luck.

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0: Did you work out what song I was playing yesterday to get yourself in the draw to win a workshop at Ditsy B? Good morning to Annabelle getting in the draw. Morning to Maria. Jenny, who says, morning, listening from our villa in Spain, listening whilst working out in the garden. Is this a good motivator? Am I a good motivator? I'm not sure. What? I don't really work out. Do people shout one when you work out? I don't think they do. I don't know where I've got one from. I imagine that's what people say in gyms. All getting the answer correct today. If you said Brandon Flowers and Crossfire, then you are in the draw. Well done. We are going to do the draw after the news this morning, which is on the way after Brandon Flowers.
3: Backtracks.
0: One. I don't know what I'm thinking of when I'm shouting one. I think it's when you do press-ups and they count, but they stay at the same number, so you have to do it again. I think that's what I'm thinking of.

Role Model and High Hopes 3000, 24 minutes to 10 on Wednesday morning. If you said Crossfire by Brandon Flowers, you were in the draw to win a workshop at Ditsy B today. Today's winner emailed in without a phone number and is called Carla. Well done to Carla for winning, and a smiley face from Carla at the end of the email as well, which is always nice. You're the winner of today's prize. We'll play for another one same time tomorrow.

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2: Saturday, exhausted emergency department staff battle trauma and personal crises during one relentless 12-hour shift in the medical drama The Pit. Sunday, Amsterdam detectives must protect a whistleblower determined to expose a powerful criminal empire in the crime drama Van der Valk. Monday, six celebrity pairs attempt to evade an elite team of hunters in Celebrity Hunted. Tuesday, a new housekeeper uncovers terrifying secrets after residents mysteriously vanish without trace in the horror They Will Kill You. And Thursday, tragedy engulfs Heathcliff forever in Wuthering Heights.

Calvin Harris and Jazzy Satisfy. One of the great facilities we have at British Forces Gibraltar is the gun wharf, where loads of people like get their like boating license, skipper license, boating license, and then can like take a boat out and stuff like that and learn to sail and all sorts of stuff like that. But it will be closed for a weekend at the end of this month, 25th and 26th of August. It will be closed. It will reopen on the Monday after that and continue as normal. But just so you're aware that that weekend, the gun wharf will be closed. I'm going to play you three songs. They're all picked by you. Well, you can pick one of them. One each, please. 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Maybe there's someone at work who's celebrating an anniversary of years at work, or someone who's leaving or coming, or there's someone whose birthday it is and you want to get a song on. 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Let me know what you want to hear. I will get them on after Rudimental. This is Dancing is Healing. Oh my.

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0: Morning to Tyler, who says he is trying to entertain his daughter. It's the school holidays at the moment, and she would like to hear Jonas Brothers this morning, if that's possible. It's very possible, Tyler. We go together.

Jonas Brothers and Sucker. It is 8:08. Good morning. My name's Greg, and we're doing the Greg Burnett Three Song Choose-a-thon on BFBS, the Forces Station. That was for Tyler's daughter, who wanted Jonas Brothers. Now, Hannah doesn't say her age, whether she's off school at the moment or an adult. She says she's watering plants today, and she's asked for Olivia Rodrigo, who I think I wish I was a teenager for when Olivia Rodrigo was out, because she's so, I feel like there's so many emotions she encapsulates in her songs that would help me if I'd been a teenager. This is Stupid Song.

I'll tell you this as well. They always build to a real crescendo, Olivia Rodrigo songs. Stupid Song, it is called. 4 minutes to nine. Last choice in the three-song choose-a-thon for Nathan. Morning, Greg. Delivering parcels and listening between stops, says Nathan. And he'd like to hear some classic Blur.

Blur, There's No Other Way, the last choice on the three song choose-a-thon this morning. Thanks for playing along today. Thanks for messaging today and getting in touch on this Wednesday morning. Joe Carden's on the way with Totally Connected from 11 o'clock. Before that, an hour of old school tunes on Rewind coming up with Cam and Danny. I'll be back on tomorrow morning, 7 a.m. I will talk to you then.

0: Song number one on Wednesday morning's Rewind, Eric Prydz and Piano. This is Cam and Danny. Good morning.
1: Good morning. What a year.
0: What a year indeed. Now then.
1: In this year, it was Now That's What I Call Music, 69 to 71. But what was the average house price in the UK?
0: The average house price in the United Kingdom in this year was £167,500. That's going to make you happy. You're happy with anything less than £200, aren't you?
1: Yes.
0: All right. What was the average price of a lower B in this year?
1: Loaf of bread was a pound.
0: Pie am I?
1: Pint of milk, what did you say?
0: 42p.
1: 39p. Ooh. There was a little bit of a drop in this year.
0: Okay. And what about the Abbey Private Pile Eye down below?
1: A pint in this year would set you back £2.65.
0: Oh, okay. I think it was also the year that the Script released their debut album, from which this was taken.

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1: We are rolling out an hour's worth of songs from the year. 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
0: And Lewis Hamilton became the youngest ever F1 world champion. 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
1: Let's do it.
0: Have a listen. It's a clip of a song released in this year, played backwards.
1: Oh, okay. Yeah, earlier on this morning I thought that was going to be quite difficult.
0: And what do you think now?
1: Easy!

0: I'll give you a couple of points if you can name some of the finalists from X Factor who did that in this year.
1: Do you know what? The voice at the end. Yeah, the voice at the end. I thought to myself, I'm sure I recognise that voice. I'm going to say Diana Vickers.
0: Yes, Diana Vickers, there's a point to you. Who won, though, in this year?
1: I was about to say the year then. If Diana Vickers would take Alexandra Burke.
0: Yes, and JLS were in there as well.
1: Okay, all right, good quiz. Good quiz, I like that.
0: Oh, and by the way, Curtis Tyler repping for BFBS Germany, loving that. Didn't realise he was such a Mariah
1: really?
0: Fan. Yeah, yeah, he's messaging going, oh, I love it, love it.
1: All right, Curtis. You've shown your hand there. We thought you were a testosterone-full kind of dude, but evidently you've got a softer side. This was the year that Prince Harry's tour of Afghanistan was cut short after details of his deployment were leaked.
0: And we need a few more listens to the Rewound Rewind tune. No right answers yet. 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
1: Woolworths went bankrupt in this year.
0: No more pick and mix. 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
1: And Jay-Z and Beyonce got married in a super secret ceremony in this year.
0: Oh, you think Jay-Z and Beyonce are showbiz? I see them. What's the opposite to raise you? Wayne and Colleen got married in this year as well.
1: Is it?
0: It is, you know. 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

0: One Republic and Stop and Stare on BFBS, the Forces Station. Good morning, you're on with Cam and Danny. This is Rewind, but we're in movie territory now. Have you got a movie? Three clues to
1: it? Yeah, I've got a couple here and I don't know which one to go for. I'm going to go with animated movie, star of a fictional show about a super dog, believes his powers are real, and he tries to save his co-star from a threat he thinks is real.
0: I have no idea what that movie is.
1: Yeah, well, I mean, that's the best I can explain it.
0: Oh, okay. Well, I've got a movie from this year, three clues. Special Forces but wants to be a hairdresser. It's Adam Sandler and Fizzy Bubbly.
1: Okay. TV shows that came out in this year by way of Top Trumps?
0: Let me see where... Yeah, go on then. Oh, okay. I'll start us off with Celebrity Juice.
1: I'll see that. And Raise You Leverage.
0: I Raise You Breaking Bad.
1: I see Breaking Bad and Raise You Being Human.
0: Oh, the remake of 90210.
1: Oh, I see that and Raise You The Sons of Anarchy.
0: I Raise You Man V Food.
1: I Raise You Kath and Kim.
0: I Raise You True Blood.
1: I Raise You Between Two Ferns.
0: I've got my Top Trump now.
1: After three?
0: Yep.
1: One, two, three.
0: In-betweeners.
1: Of course it was.

0: and American Boy. This is BFBS, the Forces Station. Cammy, I don't even need to give you his name.
1: I'm guessing Mr. Bradley is probably...
0: That's the one.
1: The one. Is either one person who's got today's Rewind tune right, or are there more?
0: No, we've had a few guesses, but that's the only correct one so far.
1: Okay, all right. Well, look, there is still time. If you think you know what our Rewound Rewind tune is, to get your guess in, have another listen. Any ideas? If you think you know what it is, it's breakfast at bfbs.com.

0: 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At BFBS, the Forestry Station, it's Cam and Danny. Good morning.
1: Good morning, and hello to Sonia, Diane, Alex, Nige, Pete, Stretz. It's good.
0: What was the year?
1: Well done if you got it. We were after 2008.
0: What was your movie?
1: I don't want to think about what I was doing in 2008. Mine was Don't Mess With The Zohan. I was in school. What about you, Cammy?
0: Mine was Bolt. And it was Alicia Dixon on our Rewound Rewind tune.

strong set of BFPS anthems for a Wednesday, right? Stonebridge and Put My finishing them off. Anthems back on the show same time tomorrow. Wednesday today, of course, Fizz Day. 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We're doing a Premier League version. 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

Internet Money and Lemonade on Totally Connected with Joe. It's BFBS. Wednesday today, 5th of August. Get ready if you are in Scotland. Edinburgh over the next few is gonna get busy. It's gonna get very, very busy. All the stuff happening, of course, fringe season and the military tattoo, the royal

military tattoo taking place. In fact, the final preparations are underway. If you are getting us on in Scotland, it's your chance to win tickets right now. Thanks to our team in Scotland. You can find out more details on the BFPS Scotland Instagram and Facebook pages. However, before we actually get anyone there, thought we'd get a preview of how rehearsals are going. Mark McKenzie going to be on the show with us after this from The Source.

My wife had the face on yesterday. I put apples in the fruit bowl, very stupidly. Apparently, apples should go in the fridge. So we're going to play Fridge It or Shelve It a bit later on. Basically, I'll chuck stuff at you. You've got to tell me whether it should go in the fridge or on the shelf. Yes, the title's really bad. I couldn't think of anything else.

Okay, I'll do it again, and I'll give you the 10 items. Okay, so we are about halfway through. Fridge it or shelve it. Okay, so you have to decide whether you these items should be stored in the fridge or on the shelf. Okay, where should you? What's the etiquette? What should you do? I got it wrong with the apples yesterday. I put them straight in the fruit bowl. What a moron. So, fridge it or shelve it. 10 items. You ready? Here we go then. So, first one. Tomatoes. Fridge it or shelf it. Next one. Honey. Pop it in the fridge. Put it on a shelf. Number three. Bread. Do you keep that in the fridge? Should you keep it in the fridge? Put it on a shelf. Four. Nuts and seeds. Five. Corn on the cob. Six. Red wine. Seven. Potatoes. Eight. Onions. Number nine. Garlic. Should you keep that in the fridge or on the shelf? Last one. Basil, as in the herb. Have a little think. RichardBFBS.com.

What is quite interesting from playing Fridge It or Shelf It, we're trying to work out where to put stuff. In the fridge or on a shelf, what's best for it to last longer and all the rest of it. No one has a clue.

0: Police in Germany say they found a drone carrying a suspected explosive device and a second unidentified flying object at Leipzig airport. They say a specialist team removed the detonator from the explosive device, while the other object collided with a cargo aircraft after it had taken off, causing minor damage. A German security expert, Hans-Jakob Schindler, says Russia is likely to have been involved.
1: Leipzig airport is important in two aspects. Nationally, it's a big distribution hub. And then the second important point is that Antonov Airlines, which is a Ukrainian logistics company, has shifted a lot of its logistics operations to Leipzig airport because of the war in Ukraine. Of course, everyone assumes it's Russia, quite an interesting and important target for Russia.
0: The police officer who fatally shot Chris Carber in South London 2 years ago will no longer face disciplinary action. The decision from the Independent Office for Police Conduct follows a legal change, raising the burden of proof for gross misconduct. A jury had cleared Sergeant Martin Blake of murder after he fired on Mr. Carber while stopping a car he was driving. The Metropolitan Police boss, Sir Mark Rowley, welcomes the police watchdog's decision.
2: This process has really shaken firearms officers, and the jeopardy these officers face is one of the factors that makes it a challenge for us to recruit firearms officers. But the changes that have so far been made to the accountability system, we've started to make progress. They really celebrate that.
0: The Board of Deputies of British Jews and the Jewish Leadership Council have turned down an invitation from the Conservatives to meet a council election candidate who's a former neo-Nazi. They are urging the party to rescind the selection of Joshua Bonehill Payne, who was imprisoned in 2016 for posting anti-Semitic material and the racially aggravated harassment of a Jewish Labour MP. Conservative leader Kemi Badenoch says he's been rehabilitated, but BBC political correspondent Susan Hume says that's not enough for the two Jewish groups.
3: This said in a statement that while they believe in the possibility of rehabilitation, that this shouldn't, in this case, entail selection as a candidate for a major political party, and talks about the impact that that decision would have on the victims, and that really should have been a central consideration when the Conservatives agreed to take him on.
0: Princess Anne has met performers of the Royal Edinburgh Military Tattoo as they rehearsed ahead of this year's run of shows. Princess Royal chatted with military personnel involved on stage and behind the scenes at Redford Barracks. Air Specialist First Class Addison Ray is one of those who'll take to the stage.
4: This is my second time doing it, and when you're out there, you kind of just you get into the rhythm of things, you enjoy it. You do so many rehearsals that you kind of know the display inside and out, so you just go out there and have a bit of fun and enjoy the environment.
0: The new Spider-Man movie has racked up $1 billion at the global box office in just 6 days. Spider-Man: Brand New Day becomes the second fastest movie of all time to reach that milestone, beaten only by Avengers: Endgame. And that's the latest. I'm John Adderley.
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0: These words from Natasha Bedingfield on BFBS, the Forces Station. Here we are, Wednesday. The week is downhill from here, but hopefully in a good way. I'm George Ryland. I think I might have said that. Coyle Ray on the way. I've got Backstreet Boys as well, a classic, and Tyler's Chanel coming up after we find out what is on the download today from Forces News. Victoria Lawrence.
1: Hello. We've gone very global in today's download. We begin in Cyprus and show the 1st Battalion, the Welsh Guards, raising their regimental flag at Episcopi Garrison. Our Cyprus reporter Will Hollis was there a bit earlier on to capture the moment. They're taking over from 1st Battalion, the Princess of Wales's Royal Regiment, for the next 2 years there. The Guards join British Forces Cyprus, of course, at an important moment where they could be deployed on operations in the wider region, including the Middle East. There's been more deadly strikes by Russia on Ukraine's Kyiv region overnight. One Ukrainian MP wrote on social media earlier that Kyiv burns again. And the footage we've got really shows that. It shows emergency services scrambling to put out fires. This latest attack has prompted Ukraine's President Volodymyr Zelensky to once more make his plea for more US-made Patriot missile interceptors. We footage as well of British troops honing their battle skills during Exercise Bold Dragon in Estonia. They're training alongside Estonian and French forces. The combat drills forming part of the wider Operation Kobrit, which is the UK's contribution to NATO's forward presence in Estonia and Poland. Europe's summer drought, George, has uncovered a bit of a chilling reminder of World War II. As the River Danube dries up, dozens of Nazi warships are emerging.
0: Oh, that's creepy. That's like some kind of horror movie.
1: It looks a bit creepy. It's a bit ghostly. Very eerie footage, though. It's good. It's worth the watch. Some of these warships are still carrying weapons as well, so we've got that footage on the download. As I mentioned, it is quite eerie, a bit ghostly, but it is good footage. And we end back in the UK with some rugby news regarding England's Amy Cocaine and Scotland's Sarah Bonner. And that's all I'm going to say on that one.
0: Please say no more. We don't want to hear it from you. We'll watch the download.
1: My mouth is sealed.
0: Suzanne taught you well.
1: She has. I learned from the master.
0: Tell them nothing. Thank you very much.
1: Thank you.
0: So you can find the download on forcesnews.com. If you're serving overseas, it is on BFBS Extra, or just search for it on socials. This is Chanel from Tyler.

0: Where do I find out more? Where do I go immediately?
1: So just head to our website. So it's ntu.ac.uk.
0: All right, I'll put a song on while I do that. Chrissa, thank you so much.
1: Amazing. Thanks, George. Take care.

Very good. Role Models High Hopes 3000 on BFBS, the Forces Station. Thank you very much for all your messages about the double decker. So, we knew already half of it. John Newman's Love Me Again. Lizzie's wondering if the other half was Love Again by Dua Lipa. It's not, but thank you very much. Mark, Annie, Paulie, to the rest.

with me because you look so fine that I really want to make you mine. I said you look so fine that I really want to make you mine. Come on and get your kicks. Now you don't need

0: Now they're done. No, now they're done. LF System, Afraid to Feel. Right, I've got a massive tune for you from our sister station now.
1: 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Takeover track. Edge.
0: So this is where your rock and indie tunes live. Like our others, Best of British, Beats, they are all just music. No interruptions, ever. And they're there whenever you want them via the BFBS app, or you can get them online at bfbs.com/stations. And for today, we have the second single from their debut album, Is This It? It's Last Night from The Strokes.

Alex Warren, he's at it again. His passenger on BFBS, the Forces Station. How are we doing? My name is George Wedlake. I hope you're well. On the way, we have your news for 9 p.m. UK time. Rihanna's going to take us there after, yes, Simply Red and Fairground.

Magic, Rude on BFBS, the Forces Station. How are we doing? It's George Wedlake with you on Wednesday, the 5th of August, 2026. I hope you're well, wherever you are. Whatever you've been up to this week across the Forces worlds. Here in the UK, 7 minutes past 9pm. And I hope you've got one eye on the weekend already, because we're halfway through the working week now. I feel that we're well within our rights to do so. We've crossed that, well, it's not a real line, it's imaginary, but we can all feel it, right? If not, you're not quite there yet. Artemis are on the way shortly, that will help. We're also going to stick on some noughties R&B soul as well, from one of the standouts of that era. Chapel Rowan's lined up for us after something brand new from two heavyweights. In the red corner, Chaka Khan. In the blue corner, Snoop Dogg. And they've absolutely smashed it here. It's so groovy. This is really going to help on hump day. It's Boogies in My Soul.

Ella Henderson and Switch Disco teaming up on that one. So's Alok, and it's called Under the Sun. Before that, another one about the sun. Moving to the Sun from Ujel, Imel Angel and Ultranate. So how's it going? It's George Wedlake with you. By the way, how would you like to win some online shopping vouchers? We want to hear from you. Share your opinions and you could win some online shopping vouchers. It's as easy as that. Plus, it's your chance to tell us what you think of everything we do. What you love about BFBS, but what you change as well. You can have your say at bfbs.com/survey, and upon completion of this very, very short survey, in fact, I've had a look, it's even shorter now. They've cut a chunk out of it. Upon completion, we'll stick you into the very next prize draw to win some online shopping vouchers for very minimal work. I mean, come on, just go to bfbs.com/survey, and in the meantime, Taylor Swift's on the way after Charlie Puth and How Long.

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is on the way. We're also heading over to Germany to hear what Saffa have going on for Europe. That's all on the way. But first, the dog days are over. It's Florence and the Machine.